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1: A candy colored clown they call the Sandman tiptoes to my room every night just to sprinkle stardust.

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